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1: Are first impressions always accurate? 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I was wrong about Donnie, and I want to tell you the story because I met this guy 2 years ago. 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I was totally off base.
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1: Here's the weather forecast for northern Maine and western New Brunswick. Showers with isolated thunderstorms this evening, then clearing overnight, lows around 60 or 16 Celsius. Tomorrow looks mostly sunny, less humid, but gusty winds. A few clouds late in the day could bring a passing shower or thundershower. Highs around 77 or 25°C. Tomorrow night looks mostly clear, breezy, lows in the mid-50s, and a mix of sun and clouds on Thursday with a high in the low 70s.
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1: What about you is memorable to the people that you are meeting? 1-888-952-17. Donnie, I've got to fess up. It is confession time. What is the thing about you that you think people notice and probably remember about you when they meet you for the first time?
2: Oh, my beautiful hair, my winning personality, my smile, my gap tooth, everything. The list goes on.
1: Okay, well, you're not wrong. Honestly, I noticed all of those things. Mm-hmm. And then I realized that you were from Hollywood. So I totally thought you were going to be a jerk. I'm going to be honest. Oh. I really thought you were going to be like kind of pompous and like,
2: First impression. It's really super weird. I don't know how. I make really good first impressions because everybody says, like, I'll meet a friend of a friend, and then the next day my friend will be like, they were obsessed with you. And I'm like, really? I, like, drank 4 Fireball shots, and I'm pretty sure I said some really crazy things. But it ends up being a good first impression. I think what it is that I just don't care.
1: Yeah, and careless. Be careless and reckless.
2: It sounds bad, but no, I mean it in a way of like, I just don't care what you think about me. So I'm just going to be myself. You like it, you like it. You don't. That's how everyone should be.
1: I mean, you're not wrong. Honestly, that's a really good tactic and approach to life. And so far, I really like you. So it's working.
2: Here we go.

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1: Woo, nostalgia is in. Everybody. Ooh, Backstreet Boys, y'all. The Sphere, Las Vegas. Hello. Backstreet Boys at the Sphere on Pop Crush Nights. Why wouldn't you want to be there? The Sphere is amazing. Seriously, the show is brilliant. You want to be there. 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You're going to get early entrance, VIP access, VIP nightclub access. Seriously, y'all, go. 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
4: 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So I got so good as a kid, mom, turn the radio off, as forging my mom's signature. Like, I got so good at it. I could just, like, write a check and be like, oh, I know her signature back. She gave me permission 99% of the time, but ooh, I got good at that check.
3: Well, this news is going to crush all of your white-collar dreams. Target, they're not accepting checks anymore, Donnie, so sorry about that.
4: Good. Who needs a check? 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
5: Here's the weather forecast for northern Maine and western New Brunswick. Showers with isolated thunderstorms this evening, then clearing overnight. Lows around 60 or 16 Celsius. Tomorrow looks mostly sunny, less humid, gusty winds. A few clouds late in the day could bring a passing shower or thundershower. Highs around 77 or 25°C. Tomorrow night looks mostly clear, breezy, lows in the mid-50s, and a mix of sun and clouds on Thursday with a high in the low 70s.
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0: Snap Donnie Meacham. We're talking about Instagram glitches, unfollowing our friends. Frankie, sliding into the DM, says, this Instagram glitch, quote unquote, has caused some serious family drama. Apparently, my Instagram has unfollowed a family member. They called me the next day and they were ticked. And now their entire family is calling to harass me, calling me a bully.
1: Mm-hmm. Yeah, but also people don't, you don't have to unfollow them. There is such thing as mute. You can mute these people so you don't have to see them. But don't unfollow, you can't unfollow a family member unless they're dead. And then it's like, well, you're wasting time on my grid because you're not showing me anything new. So you can unfollow them. But until then, if they're alive, you got to keep following them.
0: We got wildly dark. 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

nostalgia is in. Everybody. Ooh, Backstreet Boys, y'all. The Sphere, Las Vegas. Hello. Backstreet Boys at the Sphere on Pop Crush Nights. Why wouldn't you want to be there? The Sphere is amazing. Seriously, the show is brilliant. You want to be there. We want to send you airfare for two. Two nights stay at the Venetian. The Venetian is a gorgeous. You're going to get early entrance, VIP access, VIP nightclub access. Seriously, y'all, go enter to win right now. PopCrush.com. The

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1: 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That's apparently what the Olympian competitors are forced to sleep in while they try and compete for gold. Why would this happen? Like, do you have a theory? Let us know. It's 1-888-952-17.
2: 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It's not because I'm single and a dry spot. 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That's why nothing's going down in this bed. 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
3: Getting older should really come with a bigger warning sign. Lauren Snap, I need to know, what is the first sign of getting older? What was the thing that just like stopped you in your tracks and you're like, wow, okay, well, that's never happened before. 1-888-952-17. I woke up this morning with a crick in my neck. I didn't do anything crazy. It's not like I was like at the gym working hard or, you know, stage diving anytime recently into a crowd of people where I was tousled or trampled. No, neither of those things happened. I literally went to sleep with a dream pillow and woke up, and now I can't really look to the left.
1: Crick in my neck, my back, my, y'all know the rest. Oh, getting, I wake up every morning and I go, again?
3: All right, well, let's go ahead and snap, crackle, and pop our way into this show. Ugh. Oh.

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1: 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The number one song that makes people happy is Marky Mark and the Funky Bunch, Good Vibrations.
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25: Here's the weather forecast for northern Maine and western New Brunswick. Showers with isolated thunderstorms this evening, then clearing overnight, lows around 60 or 16 Celsius. Tomorrow it's mostly sunny, less humid, gusty winds, a few clouds late in the day could bring a passing shower or thundershower, highs around 77 or 25°C. Tomorrow night looks mostly clear, breezy, lows in the mid-50s, and a mix of sun and clouds on Thursday with a high in the low 70s.
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1: Are you a class mom or a Venmo mom? 1-888-952-17. So there's a Tennessee mom right here in my backyard, and she is reaching out and she's like, look, I don't want to be part of your PTO. I don't want to be part of your PTA. I'm not the room mom. 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I'm a Venmo mom. 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I kind of get that.
2: Yeah, she's like, don't ask me to volunteer. Hit me with whatever the Venmo is. I'll send $5 because that's what I'm going to show up for. 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
1: Ooh, nostalgia is in. Everybody. 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The Sphere, Las Vegas. Hello. Backstreet Boys at the Sphere on Pop Crush Nights. Why wouldn't you want to be there? The Sphere is amazing. Seriously, the show is brilliant. You want to be there. We want to send you airfare for two. Two nights stay at the Venetian. The Venetian is a gorgeous. You're going to get early entrance, VIP access, VIP nightclub access. Seriously, y'all, go enter to win right now. 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
1: Talking about the Venmo moms tonight. And Erin, she's texting us in from Quad Cities. She's listening in on B100. She goes, hey, Lauren. Hey, Donnie. Everyone has something to give. Time, talent, treasures. Let the parents serve how they can. Not everyone needs to serve in the same way. I kind of agree with that.
2: Oh, my God. Also, it's such a mom answer. Like, it's like, can we all just get along? It's like, no. You just send me a Venmo. That's how we'll get along better over a shot of Fireball.
1: Yeah, or cold hard cash.
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3: Lauren.
4: Yes?
3: Lauren, she did it.
4: What? What'd I do?
3: Okay, so when you hear your name in a TV show, like, what is your guttural reaction?
4: If I hear my name and I'm not actively in a conversation with you, I immediately panic.
3: Oh, like you did something wrong?
4: Yeah, I'm like, what'd I do? Oh, I know I'm guilty. I don't even know what it was, but it was me.
3: When I hear my name in shows, I get it. I have a visceral reaction. Like, I watch so many crime shows. Donnie murdered her. And I'm like, really, Donnie? First of all, you got caught. How embarrassing. Second of all, you're giving all Donnies a bad name. Like, I get upset. I get mad. I feel it. It affects me.
4: So Donnie has been done dirty because of his name being used in a TV show. Has this happened to you? Because I feel like this is a weird reaction that he is having, and he probably needs your friendship tonight.
3: It's not weird. I bet you. Seriously. If your name is in a TV show and it's not Meredith Grey, you are feeling some sort of way. 1-888-900-5217.

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1: Our first impressions always accurate. 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That's coming at you next. I was totally off base.
2: 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First impressions. Yeah. I am the king of first impressions. Good and bad.
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6: Here's the weather forecast for northern Maine and western New Brunswick. Showers with isolated thunderstorms this evening, then clearing overnight, lows around 60 or 16 Celsius. Tomorrow looks mostly sunny, less humid, with gusty winds. A few clouds late in the day could bring a passing shower or thundershower. Highs around 77 or 25°C. Tomorrow night looks mostly clear, breezy, lows in the mid-50s, and a mix of sun and clouds on Thursday with a high in the low 70s.
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0: What about you is memorable to the people that you are meeting? 1-888-952-17. Donnie, I've got to fess up. It is confession time. What is the thing about you that you think people notice and probably remember about you when they meet you for the first time?
1: Oh, my beautiful hair, my winning personality, my smile, my gap tooth, everything. The list goes on.
0: Okay, well, you're not wrong. Honestly, I noticed all of those things. Mm-hmm. And then I realized that you were from Hollywood. So I totally thought you were going to be a jerk. I'm going to be honest. Oh. I really thought you were going to be like kind of pompous and like, ugh.
1: No. First impressions. Mm-hmm. It's really super weird. I don't know how. I make really good first impressions because everybody says, like, I'll meet a friend of a friend, and then the next day my friend will be like, they were obsessed with you. And I'll be like, really? I, like, drank 4 Fireball shots, and I'm pretty sure I said some really crazy things. But it ends up being a good first impression. I think what it is that I just don't care.
0: Yeah, and careless. Sounds reckless.
1: It sounds bad, but no, I mean it in a way of, like, I just don't care what you think about me, so I'm just going to be myself. You like it, you like it. You don't. That's how everyone should be.
0: I mean, you're not wrong. Honestly, that's a really good tactic and approach to life. And so far, I really like you. So it's working.
1: Here we go.

0: crush nights.
1: Ooh, nostalgia is in. Everybody. Ooh, Backstreet Boys, y'all. The Sphere, Las Vegas. Hello. Backstreet Boys at the Sphere on Pop Crush Nights. Why wouldn't you want to be there? The Sphere is amazing. Seriously, the show is brilliant. You want to be there. We want to send you airfare for two. Two nights stay at the Venetian. The Venetian is a gorgeous. You're going to get early entrance, VIP access, VIP nightclub access. Seriously, y'all, go enter to win right now. 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Just

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2: Here's the weather forecast for northern Maine and western New Brunswick. We're looking at clearing skies in the early hours, lows around 60 or 16 Celsius. During the day, sunny with gusty winds, a few clouds. Late in the day could bring a passing thunderstorm, highs around 77 or 25 C. Mostly clear and breezy Wednesday night, lows in the mid-50s. And Thursday, mix of sun and clouds, a chance of showers, breezy with highs in the lower 70s.

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Remember when your parents punished you by sending you to your room? 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

0: 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I'm Kendall. I've got Somber and the Biebs. Bruno Mars, too, all on the way for you next.
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1: C News, I'm Dave Packer. A day after an armed suspect was arrested near Capitol Hill, telling police he was going to the Supreme Court. Justice is asking Congress for additional funding to keep them safe. Justice Amy Coney Barrett.
2: Many of us, me included, have received threatening anonymous deliveries designed to intimidate and harass us.
1: Justice Elena Kagan also appearing before Congress, saying they face an alarming rise in threats. President Trump reinstated the blockade of Iranian ships through the Strait of Hormuz, but he made an about-face after saying the U.S. would charge ships to sail through the strait. Now that's apparently off the table. An investigation is being launched into a pontoon boat that capsized on the San Francisco Bay Tuesday, leaving one person dead and launching a search for two missing people. 19 people were said to be on board when it went down. Taco Bell now removing some items as a precaution amid a nationwide outbreak of a parasitic intestinal illness. This is ABC News.

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1: Here's the weather forecast for northern Maine and western New Brunswick. We're looking at clearing skies in the early hours, lows around 60 or 16 Celsius. During the day, sunny with gusty winds, few clouds. Late in the day could bring a passing thunderstorm, highs around 77 or 25°C. Mostly clear and breezy Wednesday night, lows in the mid-50s. And Thursday, mix of sun and clouds, a chance of showers, breezy with highs in the lower 70s.

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0: So did Taylor and Travis get a dog? Maybe. We're still figuring it out. 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

0: Here's the forecast from Q96.1 for northern Maine and western New Brunswick. Mostly sunny this morning, then a mix of sun and clouds with isolated thunderstorms this afternoon. Breezy with patchy smoke, highs in the upper 70s or about 26 Celsius. Clearing skies tonight, breezy with overnight lows in the mid-50s or about 13 C. Tomorrow, mostly sunny, breezy, and a bit cooler with isolated showers, highs ranging from 65 to 74 north to south or about 20 to 22 Celsius. Currently in the Presque Isle area, sunshine, a few clouds. It is 64 or 18 Celsius at Q96.1.
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1: 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Good morning. It's just after 6 o'clock, 7 Atlantic time. I'm Mark Shaw with a look at news and weather for Maine and New Brunswick from Q96.1. Immigration and Customs Enforcement officers have been told to suspend most vehicle stops.

0: cops following two deadly shootings within a week in Texas and in Maine. The policy change came after the Department of Homeland Security said an ICE officer, quote, fearing for public safety, shot and killed 26-year-old Joanne Sebastian Guerrero in Biddeford, Maine. The officer who pursued Guerrero was watching the home of someone they believed was in the U.S. illegally and had a final order of removal from the country. But Guerrero was not the subject of the warrant and was authorized to live and work in the U.S. Senator Susan Collins said she worked to secure $20 million for expanded use of body cameras in the Homeland Security funding bill that became law in April. Collins said she was surprised to learn the agents involved in the Biddeford shooting were not wearing cameras. Mainers showed up in droves around the state following the shooting death of Guerrero outside the ICE facility in Scarborough, in Monument Square in Portland, outside Senator Collins' office, and in Lewiston, Bangor, and Biddeford. Crowds gathered to pay their respects to the young father who was gunned down by an ICE agent. Democratic Senate President Matty Daughtry was a speaker at the Biddeford rally, and she called for the defunding of ICE immediately and said, remember, this country was founded on immigrants. Smoke from wildfires burning across northern Quebec drifted into northern Maine and New Brunswick yesterday, leading to poor air quality. The smoke largely cleared out overnight, but forecasters expect another plume of wildfire smoke to drift into our region later today and tomorrow. We'll take a look at your forecast in just a minute.
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3: ABC News, I'm Chuck Sievertson. As the U.S. steps up its air attacks on Iran, this warning from President Trump.
4: Next week it gets really bad for them because next week comes the power plants. Next week comes the bridges. We're going to knock out all their power plants. We're going to knock out all their bridges unless they get to the table and negotiate.
3: And the president also telling Fox News, quote, I don't want to negotiate. Oil tanker traffic through the Strait of Hormuz is again back to almost a complete standstill. Iran claims to have hit targets in Bahrain and Kuwait. After two recent shootings during traffic stops by immigration officials in Maine and Texas, in which people were killed, the Department of Homeland Security now putting them on pause. Sources say ICE officers will be getting more training on how to conduct stops. Acting Attorney General Todd Blanche faces a Senate confirmation hearing today, trying to get the job permanently. This is ABC News.
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0: Here's the forecast from Q96.1 for northern Maine and western New Brunswick. Mostly sunny this morning, then a mix of sun and clouds with isolated thunderstorms this afternoon. Breezy with patchy smoke, highs in the upper 70s or about 26 Celsius. Clearing skies tonight, breezy with overnight lows in the mid-50s or about 13 C. Tomorrow, mostly sunny, breezy, and a bit cooler with isolated showers, highs ranging from 65 to 74 north to south or about 20 to 22 Celsius. Currently in the Presque Isle area, sunshine, a few clouds. It is 64 or 18 Celsius at Q96.1.

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10: 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I'm Mark Shaw. Good morning. Immigration and Customs Enforcement officers have been told to suspend most vehicle stops following two deadly shootings within a week in Texas and in Maine. The policy change comes after the Department of Homeland Security said an ICE officer, quote, fearing for public safety, shot and killed 26-year-old Johann Sebastian Guerrero in Biddeford, Maine, Monday morning. The officers who pursued Guerrero were watching the home of someone they believed was in the U.S. illegally and had a final order of removal from the country. Guerrero was not the subject of that warrant and was authorized to live and work in the U.S. Senator Susan Collins said she worked to secure $20 million for expanded use of body cameras in the Homeland Security funding bill. She said she was surprised to learn the agents involved in the Biddeford shooting were not wearing cameras. The fatal shooting has sparked a wave of protests throughout Maine. About 200 local residents, elected officials, and faith leaders protested outside the Scarborough ICE facility a day after the shooting death of Johann Guerrero in Biddeford. Hundreds of others gathered in Monument Square in Portland, outside Senator Collins' office, and in Lewiston, Bangor, and Biddeford to pay their respects to the young father who was shot and killed and to call for the removal of ICE agents in Maine. Maine Senate President Matty Daughtry spoke at the Biddeford protest, saying a father lost his life yesterday and a 3-year-old watched her father die. She called for Immigration and Customs Enforcement to be defunded. U.S. Senate candidate Troy Jackson also spoke to the crowd, saying there is no world we should have to live in where you get up in the morning, go to work, and you're murdered. Senate candidate Nirav Shah called out Senator Susan Collins, saying she gave ICE a blank check instead of demanding accountability. Your forecast is next.
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10: Here's the forecast from Q96.1 for northern Maine and western New Brunswick. Mostly sunny this morning, then a mix of sun and clouds with isolated thunderstorms this afternoon. Breezy with patchy smoke, highs in the upper 70s or about 26 Celsius. Clearing skies tonight, breezy with overnight lows in the mid 50s or about 13 C. Tomorrow, mostly sunny, breezy, and a bit cooler with isolated showers, highs ranging from 65 to 74 north to south or about 20 to 22 Celsius. Currently, sunshine, a few clouds. It is 66 or 19 Celsius at Q96.1.

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2: You guys, I keep trying to not see it, and my newsfeed keeps serving me up new information on that Ryanair flight. It was last Friday.
0: Yeah.
2: The plane was bound for Greece, Lamar, and the window broke and the passenger was sucked out the window. And his wife, this is what showed up on my newsfeed last night. His wife said, "I reacted immediately and grabbed his legs. I thought, if we die, we die together." That's a good woman, by the way, who's willing to get sucked out of
3: it. You are not kidding.
2: Lamar thought she was a good woman, that he had the window seat and she was in the middle. I was like, that's a good woman right there. That's a good wife. That is a woman making a sacrifice. Now she's prepared to get sucked out of it.

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1: 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Good morning, I'm Mark Shaw with a look at news and weather for Maine and New Brunswick from Q96.1. It's coming up on 7 o'clock, 8 Atlantic time. Immigration and Customs Enforcement officers have been told to suspend most vehicle stops following two deadly shootings in less than a week in Texas and in Maine. The policy change came after the Department of Homeland Security said an ICE officer, quote, fearing for public safety, shot and killed 26-year-old Johan Guerrero in Biddeford, Maine, while he was on his way to work Monday morning. The officers who pursued Guerrero were watching the home of someone they believed was in the U.S. illegally and had a final order of removal from the country. Guerrero was not the subject of that warrant and was authorized to live and work in the U.S. Senator Susan Collins said she helped secure $20 million for expanded use of body cameras in the Homeland Security funding bill, and she said she was surprised to learn the agents involved in the Biddeford shooting were not wearing cameras. The fatal shooting has sparked a wave of protests throughout Maine. About 200 local residents, elected officials, and faith leaders protested outside the Scarborough ICE facility after the shooting in Biddeford. Hundreds of others gathered in Monument Square in Portland, outside Senator Collins' office, and in Lewiston, Bangor, and Biddeford to pay their respects to the young father who was killed and to call for the removal of ICE agents in Maine. State Senate President Matty Daughtry spoke at the Scarborough protest saying, quote, a father lost his life yesterday and a three-year-old watched her father die. Daughtry called for Immigration and Customs Enforcement to be defunded. Meanwhile, U.S. Senate candidate Troy Jackson also spoke to the crowd saying, there is no world we should have to live in where we get up in the morning, go to work, and are murdered. Senate candidate Nirav Shah called out Senator Collins saying, quote, she gave ICE a blank check instead of demanding accountability. Smoke from wildfires burning across northern Quebec drifted into northern Maine and New Brunswick yesterday afternoon, leading to noticeably poor air quality. The smoke largely cleared out overnight, but forecasters expect another plume of wildfire smoke to drift into our region later today and tomorrow. Health officials are advising people, especially those with respiratory issues, to limit their time outdoors and to consider reducing or rescheduling outdoor sports, activities, and events. Your forecast is coming right up.
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3: ABC News, I'm Chuck Sievertson. More threats, more attacks in the Middle East. President Trump now putting attacks on Iran's bridges and power plants on the table. Iran threatening to stop all energy exports from the region. And ABC's Mary Bruce says this comes after a quick turnaround by President Trump.
4: President Trump announced the plan.
5: We're going to guard it. We're going to get paid for guarding it. A lot of money.
4: Trump contradicting what his own Secretary of State said just last month.
6: No country is allowed to charge tolls or fees on an international waterway.
4: A full about face.
7: I don't think anybody should be able to charge a fee for the strait.
4: Trump changing his tune after oil prices soared and American Gulf allies called to complain.
3: Former top lawyer at Goldman Sachs, Catherine Rumler, set to face questions about her relationship with Jeffrey Epstein on Capitol Hill today. Epstein almost certain to also come up at the Senate confirmation hearing.

0: today for Todd Blanch as Attorney General. This is ABC News.
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5: Here's the weather outlook for northern Maine and western New Brunswick. A mix of sun and clouds today with isolated thunderstorms this afternoon, gusty winds, patchy smoke, highs in the mid to upper 70s or about 26 Celsius. Partly cloudy this evening, then clearing overnight, breezy, lows in the mid 50s or 13C. Tomorrow mostly sunny, breezy and cooler with isolated showers. Highs tomorrow ranging from 65 to 74 north to south or about 18 to 23 Celsius. Right now, sunshine, few clouds, it's 67 or 19 Celsius at Q96.1. Good morning.

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2: Hey everyone, it's Jenny from Philly. I'm going to try to make this as fast as I can, but I think it's going to end up being two parts. So Lamar had talked about how Kaylee used to work at a restaurant and he used to go and he would leave her a huge tip and the other servers would get jealous and be like, why do you always get to wait on him? And she was like, well, that's my dad. And then you had a caller like last Tuesday who called in and said something to the effect of her or a friend of hers had a daughter who worked as a server. And then the mom would go into the restaurant and order and eat like half of her meal and then leave the other half, and her daughter would take that to the back and eat that, and all of the other servers were like, oh, that's gross, you're eating someone's food, because they didn't realize it was her mom's. And then you guys started talking about how, you know, servers and cooks at restaurants will eat food that hasn't been touched and stuff. And when I was a lot younger, I worked as a server at this literal mom-and-pop breakfast place. So it was a mom, a dad, and they had three adorable little kids. And one of their big things was they had these huge pancakes that were bigger than the size of your head. No matter how big your head is, it was bigger than the size of your head. They were giant, and they could, you know, make them with strawberries or chocolate chips or butterscotch chips or Reese's cups or M&M's, whatever you wanted in it. And a lot of the meals came with a pancake on the side. So whenever one of those was untouched, we would take it to the back, and, you know, the servers would, like, tear off a piece and eat it before going back to their shift. But we had this one girl who worked there, and I can't think about her without, like, being skeeved out a little bit. So she wouldn't just take, like, the uneaten pancakes. She would eat or drink literally anything. Okay, part two. Oh, and yes. I mean anything. Like, someone would have eaten half of their eggs and toast, like over easy eggs and toast, and she would finish it. She would drink out of half filled drink cups, like from the straw they were drinking from. And you know, as a server, you can get your own drink and have it in the back. We all did that. She would still drink from the cups that were left at the table. It was disgusting. But even worse than that, oh, and I should say, her older sister also worked there, so she was able to confirm, like, it's not like this girl was starving. It's not like they did not have money for food. Like, she just, I don't know, she was just a weirdo. One time, I ran across her in the town square. I had just, like, gotten a cup of ice cream from an ice cream place, and I was walking through the town square, and I saw her. She also had a cup of ice cream, and I'm like, oh, hey, how's it going? And she said, oh, hey. And then without prompting, she went, I just got this out of the trash over there. A guy walked by and just threw it away. Look, it's mostly full. It's almost untouched. People throw away so much food, and, like, most of it's still fine. Like, people throw away half-eaten candy bars.
3: They do.
2: And I'll just dig them out and eat them. And I stood there, and I looked at her, and I just did not know what to say. And I was like, okay. Well, you have a good night. I'll see you at work. But she was the weirdest girl I've ever met, and just gross. Just completely gross. Okay, that's the story. I love you guys. Bye.
3: Well, congratulations on the longest talkback message of the week.
4: Jenny.
3: Oh, it is such a sin to waste. Like, sometimes you'll see, especially if you've worked in a restaurant, You'll be carrying full plates of food back and dump it into the trash. Oh, because portions are so huge, right? They're just enormous, and then people don't take it home. But it takes a certain kind of someone to put their mouth around a stranger's drinking straw. Could you do it?
4: No. No. Sherry, not especially with that thing that's going around right now. You know what I'm talking about? That's supposed to be tied to produce?
3: The cyclosporiasis or whatever, sporiasis or however you pronounce that.
4: Yes, that.
5: I have a closed circle. Yeah. I have a closed circle of people that I would share with, a very closed circle. Closed.
3: Last night for dinner, I had a cup of steamed rice and an omega-3 capsule, because I thought anything else would give me explosive, uncontrolled diarrhea and parasites.
4: It's true. I didn't need one more thing, you know, to worry about.
3: Y'all, Most of my diet consists of raw fruits and vegetables, or did. Now I'm like, have for dinner tonight, we're having zinc tablets that I found in the bathroom. And whiskey.
4: It'll kill the germs.
3: It'll kill the germs. And you know how much whiskey you've got to drink to suffer from uncontrolled explosive diarrhea? So much that you're not conscious to know you're having uncontrolled explosive diarrhea. I hate everything. Thank you, Jenny. It's the Bob and Sherry Show.
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3: 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We're randomly choosing winners to receive a Muddy Mat Anti-Mud Dog Doormat. This guy was missing for months, but he has reappeared, and he's right back where, well, this time of year, you may not want him right back where he's supposed to be in the Atlantic Ocean off the East Coast. His name is Contender, and he is a 1,700-pound great white shark. So back in January of last year, 2025, researchers stumbled across this animal about 45 miles off the Florida-Georgia coast, and they attached a tag to his dorsal fin, and that tag communicates with a satellite, and anytime Contender surfaces, it pings the satellite, so they've been able to track his movements. Isn't this fascinating?
1: Yes.
3: This shark, since January 2025, has traveled thousands of miles. He traveled along the coasts of North Carolina, New Jersey, and Cape Cod. And he was migrating, you know, in search of food. That's what he does. He's the largest male great white shark that's ever been tagged. And when he disappeared, researchers thought maybe, you know, that was the end. Something had happened to him. But he pinged again. And here he is off the East Coast, moving around 1,700 pounds.
1: Lord.
3: And he's last September, he headed up to Quebec, which was about 1,200 miles north of his last known position in spring off the North Carolina coast. So he, not only is he great, big, huge, but thousands of miles. That's his habitat. The Atlantic Ocean is this animal's hunting ground. And I don't, you know, I don't think we need to be scared of him. It's not like he's come after people.
4: Yet.
1: But
3: this past winter, Contender was very close to St. Augustine, Daytona Beach, and Port St. Lucie.
1: Wow.
3: Yeah. I mean, he was right within shouting distance of the beaches. So
4: shallow water would be warmer, wouldn't it?
3: Yep. Yep. So we don't need to be freaked out and scared. But it's so fascinating to think about this 1,700-pound leviathan, right? And this is on the same species of animal where we just found one shark that's 400 years old.
1: Yeah, I was going to say, yeah.
3: Yeah.
1: They live.
3: So, yeah, they're fascinating. Has it been Shark Week yet on Discovery? This is the first summer of my life that I haven't been beaten to death by commercials.
4: I know.
3: Have you noticed that, Lamar?
1: I don't think it's as big
4: a
1: deal as it used to be.
3: What's happened to us?
4: I've shown all the footage a dozen times. I don't know how much more they got. You know?
3: Sorry, Shark Week fans. It's Shark Minute here on the show. It's the Bob and Sherry Show.
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12: Q96.1. Good morning. I'm Mark Shaw with a look at news and weather for Maine and New Brunswick. The fatal shooting by an ICE agent of 26-year-old Johan Guerrero in Biddeford on Monday has sparked a wave of protests throughout the state. About 200 local residents, elected officials, and faith leaders protested outside the Scarborough ICE facility yesterday, a day after the shooting in downtown Biddeford. Hundreds of others gathered in Monument Square in Portland, outside Senator Susan Collins' office, and in Lewiston, Biddeford, and Bangor to pay their respects to the young father who was killed and to call for the removal of ICE agents in Maine. State Senate President Matty Daughtry spoke at the Scarborough protest, saying, quote, "A father lost his life yesterday, and a three-year-old watched her father die." Daughtry called for Immigration and Customs Enforcement to be defunded. Meanwhile, U.S. Senate candidate Troy Jackson also spoke to the crowd, saying, "There is no world we should have to live in where you get up in the morning, go to work, and you're murdered." Senate candidate Dr. Nirav Shah called out Senator Susan Collins, saying, quote, "She gave ICE a blank check instead of demanding accountability." Smoke from wildfires burning across northern Quebec and central Canada drifted into northern Maine and New Brunswick yesterday afternoon, leading to noticeably poor air quality. The smoke largely cleared out overnight, but forecasters expect another plume of smoke to drift into our region later today and tomorrow. Health officials advise people, especially those with respiratory issues, to limit their time outdoors. We'll check details of our forecast right after this.
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12: Here's the weather outlook for northern Maine and western New Brunswick. A mix of sun and clouds today with isolated thunderstorms this afternoon, gusty winds, patchy smoke, highs in the mid to upper 70s or about 26 Celsius. Partly cloudy this evening, then clearing overnight, breezy, lows in the mid 50s or 13C. Tomorrow mostly sunny, breezy and cooler with isolated showers. Highs tomorrow ranging from 65 to 74 north to south or about 18 to 23 Celsius. Currently mostly sunny and 68, 20 Celsius at Q96.1.

0: League pitchers combined to strike out 15 National League batters in a 4-0 shutout. It was arguably the most impressive team pitching performance in All-Star history, with the 15 strikeouts one short of the 9-inning record and the 3 hits allowed tied for second fewest. Dylan Cease, the American League starter, set the tone by striking out the side in the first inning around a walk. At the World Cup semifinals, Spain booked their place into Sunday's World Cup final after dismantling France 2-0. In a semifinal billed as a 50-50 between two European heavyweights, Spain dominated for the majority of the game. England takes on Argentina this afternoon at 3 Eastern Time in the other World Cup semifinal match. And a set of 21 presidential autographed baseballs featuring every president of the United States since Theodore Roosevelt has sold at auction for $3 million. And that's a look at sports. I'm Mark Shaw. You're up to date.
1: The countdown is on.
0: New Brunswick Day weekend is a busy time in the historic town of Heartland. And this year, they've got some exciting new events for you. There's a 3-on-3 basketball tournament on Saturday, hole-in-one shortest score on Monday, and the first annual Bridge-to-Bridge race. That takes place on Sunday, August 2nd. 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
1: 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Good morning, I'm Mark Shaw with the latest news update for Maine and New Brunswick from Q96.1. It's coming up on 8 o'clock, 9 Atlantic time. Immigration and Customs Enforcement officers have been told to suspend most vehicle stops following two deadly shootings in less than a week in Texas and in Maine. The policy change came after the Department of Homeland Security said an ICE officer, quote, fearing for public safety, shot and killed 26-year-old Johan Guerrero in Biddeford, Maine, while he was on his way to work Monday morning. The officers who pursued Guerrero were watching the home of someone they believed was in the U.S. illegally and had a final order of removal from the country. Guerrero was not the subject of that warrant and was authorized to live and work in the U.S. Senator Susan Collins said she helped secure $20 million for expanded use of body cameras in the Homeland Security funding bill, and she said she was surprised to learn the agents involved in the Biddeford shooting were not wearing cameras. The fatal shooting has sparked a wave of protests throughout Maine. About 200 local residents, elected officials, and faith leaders protested outside the Scarborough ICE facility after the shooting in Biddeford. Hundreds of others gathered in Monument Square in Portland, outside Senator Collins' office, and in Lewiston, Bangor, and Biddeford to pay their respects to the young father who was killed and to call for the removal of ICE agents in Maine. State Senate President Matty Daughtry spoke at the Scarborough protest saying, quote, a father lost his life yesterday and a three-year-old watched her father die. Daughtry called for Immigration and Customs Enforcement to be defunded. Meanwhile, U.S. Senate candidate Troy Jackson also spoke to the crowd saying, there is no world we should have to live in where we get up in the morning, go to work, and are murdered. Senate candidate Nirav Shah called out Senator Collins saying, quote, she gave ICE a blank check instead of demanding accountability. Smoke from wildfires burning across northern Quebec drifted into northern Maine and New Brunswick yesterday afternoon, leading to noticeably poor air quality. The smoke largely cleared out overnight, but forecasters expect another plume of wildfire smoke to drift into our region later today and tomorrow. Health officials are advising people, especially those with respiratory issues, to limit their time outdoors and to consider reducing or rescheduling outdoor sports, activities, and events. Your forecast is coming right up.
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3: 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Another checkered flag for the books. 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
5: Absolutely. For our youth, we have everything from baseball, softball, and tennis to outdoor programs like kayaking, hiking, mountain biking, and archery. 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It's a chance for kids to build confidence, make friends, and create memories they'll carry with them for years.
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5: There are. We have adult softball, tai chi, chess, mahjong, bridge, senior music jam, and a variety of other activities throughout the year.
1: So, Steve, how can folks get involved in Presque Isle Rec programs?
5: We have plenty of information on our website, pirec.org, or the Presque Isle Recreation and Parks Facebook page.
1: Sounds great. Thank you, Steve. You've been listening to City Hall Conversations, brought to you by the City of Presque Isle.
6: ABC News, I'm Chuck Sievertson. American forces carrying out new attacks this morning on targets in Iran, the first daytime attack since the first 40 days of the war. This after President Trump threatened to go further than the U.S. military has gone so far.
7: Next week it gets really bad for them because next week comes the power plants. Next week comes the bridges. We're going to knock out all their power plants. We're going to knock out all their bridges. Unless they get to the table and negotiate.
6: President speaking to Fox. One person's dead, three still missing after a boat capsized overnight in San Francisco Bay, not far from Alcatraz. Acting Attorney General Todd Blanche, nominated by President Trump to get the job permanently, faces a Senate confirmation hearing this morning. ICE now suspending vehicle stops in its crackdown on illegal immigration after a pair of deadly shootings recently, one in Maine, the other in Texas. Officials say officers will get more training. This is ABC News.
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1: Here's the weather outlook for northern Maine and western New Brunswick. A mix of sun and clouds today with isolated thunderstorms this afternoon, gusty winds, patchy smoke, highs in the mid to upper 70s or about 26 Celsius. Partly cloudy this evening, then clearing overnight, breezy, lows in the mid 50s or 13C. Tomorrow mostly sunny, breezy and cooler with isolated showers. Highs tomorrow ranging from 65 to 74 north to south or about 18 to 23 Celsius. Currently mostly sunny and 70, 21 Celsius at Q96.1. Good morning.

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2: Greetings to the great Bob and Sherry Show family. This is Craig from the town of Wake Forest. Max, I apologize. I am calling while driving, but traffic is 5 miles, 3 miles an hour to a standstill, so we're good. Just heard you guys doing the bit on the haunted sandwiches. Sherry, you were talking about the sandwich in Reading Market, Reading Terminal Market in Philly, where you can't eat it without wearing it. It's messy. Yeah. Oh, girl, that is so disgusting. The thought of getting greasy stuff on my fingers. I eat sandwiches with a knife and fork because I don't want schmutz on my fingers. Gross, disgusting, vile, bleh. The thought of touching my food, bleh, food, knife, fork, mouth, sandwiches, knife, fork, mouth. Pizza is often eaten with a knife and fork. Picking it up, unless I can only touch the crust where it's nice and dry, but if it's greasy and icky, ugh, gross, disgusting, vile, bleh. In case you haven't figured, I don't like schmutz and gross stuff on my fingers. Love you guys. Talk to you later.
3: Love Bye. You. Bye, Craig. I don't like sticky hands. I don't like your really? Hands to be sticky. I don't like my hands to be sticky. If you hold my hand and you have a sticky hand, including if you're 2 years old, I'm thinking a lot about how I can't wait to wash my hand. I cannot stand the feeling of sticky hands. What is it for you?
4: You know, this whole idea of having a fork for everything. Except for soup, I think I could eat most things. I mean,
3: with your hands,
4: chicken. Yes. I don't. I mean, I'm not a heathen, but I'm just saying I don't mind touching my food. That says nothing to that.
3: I'm going to eat a sandwich with my hands. Pizza, it depends. If it's messy pizza, I'm going to use a knife and fork. Bob always made fun of me for that. But I don't because again, I can't stand sticky hands. What about
4: I don't
3: you
4: mind
3: next?
4: Them, but I have to wash them eventually, but I don't mind them, you know, like corn on the cob and that kind of stuff.
5: So this is really weird, but I don't like my forearms to be wet touching a table.
3: Oh, I can understand that.
5: And especially if you've ever had a dog and you're washing dogs and you have to hold the, oh my God. Yeah. I hate that. Hate it.
3: How about when you're in a restaurant and you're like, you have long sleeves on and you don't realize it and you put your like elbow on the table into a puddle of water from your drinking glass and now you have a damp, cold part of your sleeve and you're trapped. There's nothing that can be done.
5: You can't. There's nothing you can do. It's not like you can get like a paper napkin and wipe it off because it's on your sleeve and it's there.
3: How about when you pick up your burger and you bite into it and it's just delicious and you're just having a great time with your friends and your eye looks at the burger and that was a mistake because there's that piece of gristle. There's that piece of gristle.
5: I see it. I see it, Sherry. It's right there.
3: And you can't unsee it.
5: No,
3: and
5: you can't.
3: If only you could will yourself into temporary amnesia. Forget the gristle. Forget the gristle. You saw the gristle. Oh, you saw the gristle again. And now you put the burger back down and you have that little queasy moment. And that's when you realize your elbow is wet and your hands are sticky. And this is why
4: you just got to swallow the gristle. You just got to swallow the gristle. You just got to swallow it. You can't chew on it.
5: And not think about what's going to happen after you put it into your body.
3: Have you accidentally gotten the gristle on like a chicken wing and bounced your molars off of it and thought, okay, Jesus, take me home.
4: No. This is why I got that napkin. I immediately look around. I make sure nobody's looking at me. And I wipe my mouth and I spit all that stuff into that. And then I ball up the napkin and put it down. Yeah, I can't. No.
3: Lamar, it does my heart so good to know that you're not over here going, gristle's the good part. Mama called it chicken chewing gum. Thank you.
5: Sherry, nothing is worse than me going to the grocery store thinking I'm getting pre-made chicken wings with barbecue sauce, getting home, heating them in the microwave, biting into it, and realize it's raw chicken that I've just taken a bite of.
3: Your lips caressed rubbery raw chicken skin.
4: Listen, you lost me at microwave. You absolutely lost me at microwave. Oh. I don't even.
3: You just offended this man and everything he stands for.
4: Yeah, chicken wing.
3: But at least he's not enjoying the gristle. And for that, we can be thankful. It's the Bob and Sherry Show.
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0: Mark Shaw with a look at news and weather for Maine and New Brunswick. The fatal shooting by an ICE agent of 26-year-old Johan Guerrero in Biddeford on Monday has sparked a wave of protests throughout the state. About 200 local residents, elected officials, and faith leaders protested outside the Scarborough ICE facility yesterday, a day after the shooting in downtown Biddeford. Hundreds of others gathered in Monument Square in Portland, outside Senator Susan Collins' office, and in Lewiston, Biddeford, and Bangor to pay their respects to the young father who was killed and to call for the removal of ICE agents in Maine. State Senate President Matty Daughtry spoke at the Scarborough protest, saying, quote, "A father lost his life yesterday, and a three-year-old watched her father die." Daughtry called for Immigration and Customs Enforcement to be defunded. Meanwhile, U.S. Senate candidate Troy Jackson also spoke to the crowd, saying, "There is no world we should have to live in where you get up in the morning, go to work, and you're murdered." Senate candidate Dr. Nirav Shah called out Senator Susan Collins, saying, quote, "She gave ICE a blank check instead of demanding accountability." Smoke from wildfires burning across northern Quebec and central Canada drifted into northern Maine and New Brunswick yesterday afternoon, leading to noticeably poor air quality. The smoke largely cleared out overnight, but forecasters expect another plume of smoke to drift into our region later today and tomorrow. Health officials advise people, especially those with respiratory issues, to limit their time outdoors. We'll check details of our forecast right after this.
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0: 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Here's the weather outlook for northern Maine and western New Brunswick. A mix of sun and clouds today with isolated thunderstorms this afternoon, gusty winds, patchy smoke, highs in the mid to upper 70s or about 26 Celsius. Partly cloudy this evening, then clearing overnight, breezy, lows in the mid 50s or 13 C. Tomorrow mostly sunny, breezy and cooler with isolated showers. Highs tomorrow ranging from 65 to 74 north to south or about 18 to 23 Celsius. Currently mostly sunny and 70, 21 Celsius at Q96.1. Good morning.

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1: 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Good morning, I'm Mark Schaub with a look at news and weather for Maine and New Brunswick from Q96.1. It's coming up on 9 o'clock, 10 Atlantic time. The fatal shooting of 26-year-old Johan Guerrero by an Immigration and Customs Enforcement agent has sparked a wave of protests throughout Maine. About 200 local residents, elected officials, and faith leaders protested outside the Scarborough ICE facility yesterday, a day after the shooting in Biddeford. Hundreds of others gathered in Monument Square in Portland, outside Senator Susan Collins' office, and in Lewiston, Bangor, and Biddeford to pay their respects to the young father who was killed and to call for the removal of ICE agents in Maine. State Senate President Matty Daughtry spoke at the Scarborough protest, saying, quote, "A father lost his life yesterday and a three-year-old watched her father die." Daughtry called for Immigration and Customs Enforcement to be defunded. U.S. Senate candidate Troy Jackson also spoke to the crowd, saying, "There is no world we should have to live in where you get up in the morning, go to work, and you're murdered." Senate candidate Nirav Shah called out Senator Susan Collins, saying she gave ICE a blank check instead of demanding accountability. In the wake of two deadly shootings in less than a week in Texas and Maine, ICE officers have been told to suspend most vehicle stops. The pause will apply to most circumstances, except cases involving serious criminal targets. Meanwhile, Maine's congressional delegation is calling for the Department of Homeland Security to investigate the fatal ICE-involved shooting in Biddeford. Senators Angus King and Susan Collins, along with Representatives Shelley Pingree and Jared Golden, sent a letter asking for the investigation. The letter seeks a detailed sequence of events that led to the shooting of Johan Guerrero. It also asks to what extent DHS will collaborate with state and local agencies in carrying out the investigation. And smoke from wildfires burning across Quebec and central Canada drifted into northern Maine and New Brunswick yesterday afternoon and evening, leading to noticeably poor air quality. The smoke largely cleared out overnight, but forecasters expect another plume of wildfire smoke to drift into our region today and tomorrow. The good news is the humidity will drop throughout the day. Health officials are advising people, especially those with respiratory issues, to limit their time outdoors. They're also saying consider reducing or rescheduling outdoor sports, activities, and events. Your forecast is coming right up.
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3: ABC News, I'm Chuck Sievertson. Daytime airstrikes on Iran, the first since the first 40 days of the war, carried out this morning by U.S. forces. CENTCOM says they hit cruise missile storage and launch sites and coastal defense systems. Searches in San Francisco Bay for three people still missing after a boat went down overnight near Alcatraz. ABC's Trevor Ault.
4: Coast Guard racing to the scene, but by the time they arrived, the bottom two levels of that three-level cruiser were underwater. It's unclear if anyone was wearing a life vest. One passenger rushed to shore was later pronounced dead. 13 passengers were safely rescued. Three people were taken to the hospital with injuries.
3: President Trump saying this morning that ICE cannot suspend using traffic stops, even after a pair of deadly incidents. Officials had put them on pause for more training. Todd Blanche faces questions at his Senate Judiciary Committee confirmation hearing to move up from acting attorney general to getting the job permanently. This is ABC News.
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1: Here's the weather outlook for northern Maine and western New Brunswick. A mix of sun and clouds today with isolated thunderstorms this afternoon, gusty winds, patchy smoke, highs in the mid to upper 70s or about 26 Celsius. Partly cloudy this evening, then clearing overnight, breezy, lows in the mid 50s or 13°C. Tomorrow mostly sunny, breezy and cooler with isolated showers. Highs tomorrow ranging from 65 to 74 north to south or about 18 to 23 Celsius. Currently mostly sunny and 72, 22 Celsius at Q96.1. Good morning.

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4: In Elyria, Ohio, officers watched Eddie Cruz make a turn without signaling. Well, they attempted to stop him, and he did not stop immediately. He just allowed his truck to slowly roll into a strip mall and into the parking lot. The officers recognized the red truck he was driving because they had previously pulled him over and they had impounded that truck. He wasn't supposed to be driving. They were familiar with Cruz, and they knew that something was up because, again, he's not supposed to be driving. And the reason is he had 27 active license suspensions. 27.
5: 27?
4: He also had 3 convictions 27? Of driving impaired in the last 2 years. Now, when officers approached the truck, they told Cruz that you've got 54 suspensions on your record, 27 of them are still active. Cruz has posted bond, and he's been released from jail on multiple occasions. Now, in Ohio, driving under suspension is a misdemeanor, and so is DUI, unless a driver reaches 4 DUIs within 10 years or 6 within 20 years. Then it finally becomes a felony. Now, Police Captain Bill Lance released a statement saying, "This driver has demonstrated a repeated disregard for Ohio driver licensing laws. Our officers will continue to proactively enforce those laws to help keep our roadways safe." What? This guy should be in jail. He should be in jail. I think in this case, the laws are the moron. 27 suspensions. They know him.
6: Are you surprised that it takes 6 before it's a felony? Wouldn't you think that maybe 3 would be a felony?
4: Yes.
5: I don't understand how you can have 27.
4: Kill somebody? I mean, what? 27. And he's used to being pulled over because it doesn't matter. He don't care.
5: Because he knows that there's no... If you've got 27 of these, you're not worried about getting pulled over because apparently nothing's ever going to happen to you.
4: No, it's not. It's crazy.
5: Max is in more trouble if he doesn't park in the right spot in his apartment complex than this guy.
6: Sherry, do you remember they used to give us tickets when we used to work all together in the building? They would give us tickets if we didn't park in the right places.
5: The grounds supervisor, I've issued a ticket. Have you issued a ticket? Will I be attending court in the basement of the building here?
6: And then they'd get in touch with your supervisor that they gave you a ticket. Yeah. it was madness.
5: Let's go to Florida and meet Tammy Baldino. Tammy is 51, and police have arrested Tammy. They say that at 3 o'clock in the morning, she was texting a man, "I will kill you, and I have a gun and a bullet with your name on it." In addition to those two texts, she then sent a different man, a different ex-boyfriend, another series of threatening messages saying, "I have friends who will end your existence, and I know who you are, and I will take a shotgun to your loser-ass face." The man told the police, "I'm concerned that if she doesn't do this to me, she'll get one of her drug dealer friends to do it." So the police went out and they hunted Tammy down. They arrested her and they booked her into the Pinellas County Jail. Here is what Tammy told the police. She admitted that she did it, by the way, and said that no one else had been anywhere near her phone. This was all her, 100% her. We appreciate the honesty, right? Okay, so this is going to be very triggering for Max, so I need you to take a deep cleansing breath.
6: All right, here we go.
5: Here we go. She said, "I did it, but that's just what girls do." I'm not crazy.
6: Really?
5: As a girl, Tammy, let me speak as a girl. That's not just what we do. Most of us do not, like, get up at 3 a.m. and begin texting death threats to men. Like, we just don't. We call those, Tammy, listen, girl, listen. We call those our inside thoughts. We keep them inside our head. We don't let them out. Because when you let them out, there are consequences. And that mugshot where you both look insane and regretful, and very, very alert, that's one of those consequences. That is Morons in the News, and this is The Bob and Sherry Show.
0: The Bob and Sherry Show has channeled the spirits of Lassie, Air Bud, and Toto to bring you this pup-tacular dog contest, the Dog Days of Summer. 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
1: ABC News, I'm Chuck Sievertson. On Capitol Hill right now, Acting Attorney General Todd Blanche facing the members of the Senate Judiciary Committee, where Senator Chuck Grassley is the chair.
2: The Senate has already judged your fitness for high office and confirmed you as the department's second-in-command. Today, we consider you for a promotion.
1: But before he can shed the acting from his title, he's expected to face hours of sharp questions, ranging from the handling of the Epstein files to the so-called anti-weaponization fund. The U.S. targeting Iranian missile launch and storage sites in the first daytime attacks since the first 5.5 months of the war. Three people are still missing after a boat sank near Alcatraz Island. One person has been killed. New numbers in the economy this morning. The producer price index, tracking prices at the wholesale level, shows they were 5.5% higher in June than a year ago. This is ABC News.
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9: Here's the forecast for northern Maine and western New Brunswick. A mix of sun and clouds today, isolated thunderstorms this afternoon, gusty winds, patchy smoke, highs in the mid to upper 70s or about 26 Celsius. Clearing skies tonight, still breezy, lows in the mid 50s or 13°C. Tomorrow looks mostly sunny, breezy and cooler with isolated showers, highs ranging from 65 to 74 north to south or about 18 to 23 Celsius.
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0: Sala with Dracula. The 53rd Annual Daytime Emmy Award nominees have been announced. The show will take place Friday, October 30th at the Hollywood Palladium in L.A. They have not announced a host for the show yet. The show with the most nominations is longtime daytime soap opera The Young and the Restless, which has 18 nominations. Closely behind that is soap newcomer Beyond the Gates with 15. Both of those shows are nominated in the Outstanding Daytime Drama Series category, going up against Days of Our Lives and General Hospital. Another category nominees for the Outstanding Daytime Talk Series are The Drew Barrymore Show, The Kelly Clarkson Show, Live with Kelly and Mark, The View, and Third Hour of Today, Today with Jenna and Friends.
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0: 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Prevention Magazine says massage your face. 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Lightly flutter, tap, or drum your fingertips, varying the velocity, intensity, and location until you've touched your entire face.
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10: Here's the forecast for northern Maine and western New Brunswick. A mix of sun and clouds today, isolated thunderstorms this afternoon, gusty winds, patchy smoke, highs in the mid to upper 70s or about 26 Celsius. Clearing skies tonight, still breezy, lows in the mid 50s or 13°C. Tomorrow looks mostly sunny, breezy and cooler with isolated showers, highs ranging from 65 to 74 north to south or about 18 to 23 Celsius.
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0: Hit Music, Q96.1, Hozier, Too Sweet. Joe's Legacy Ride is happening this Saturday, 9 to 6, starting at Madawaska Four Corners Park. Two motorcycle rides leaving at 9 and 10 a.m. for Jenna's Helping Hand on Route 1 near Dolly's Restaurant. Police will escort the parade from the Gateway Motel at 1 p.m. Part of Route 1 will be blocked to allow motorcycles to safely park along the road. There will be a food vendor and a DJ at 1 o'clock. Enjoy live music from 3:30 to 6. For more info, call Diane LaChance at 436-7450.
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4: Here's the forecast for northern Maine and western New Brunswick. A mix of sun and clouds today. Isolated thunderstorms this afternoon. Gusty winds, patchy smoke. Highs in the mid to upper 70s or about 26 Celsius. Clearing skies tonight. Still breezy. Lows in the mid 50s or 13C. Tomorrow looks mostly sunny, breezy, and cooler with isolated showers. Highs ranging from 65 to 74 north to south or about 18 to 23 Celsius.
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1: Benson Boone, Beautiful Things. 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
15: Here's the forecast for northern Maine and western New Brunswick. A mix of sun and clouds today. Isolated thunderstorms this afternoon. Gusty winds, patchy smoke. Highs in the mid to upper 70s or about 26 Celsius. Clearing skies tonight. Still breezy. Lows in the mid 50s or 13C. Tomorrow looks mostly sunny, breezy and cooler with isolated showers. Highs ranging from 65 to 74 north to south or about 18 to 23 Celsius.
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1: 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Good afternoon. I'm Mark Shaw with the latest news update for Maine and New Brunswick from Q96.1. It's just after 12 o'clock, 1 Atlantic time. Maine's congressional delegation is calling for the Department of Homeland Security to investigate the shooting death of 26-year-old Johan Guerrero in Biddeford at the hands of an ICE agent. The fatal shooting has sparked a wave of protests throughout Maine. Senators Angus King and Susan Collins, along with Representatives Chelly Pingree and Jared Golden, have sent a letter asking for an investigation. The letter seeks a detailed sequence of events that led to the shooting of Guerrero. It also asks to what extent DHS will collaborate with state and local agencies in carrying out the investigation. In the wake of two deadly shootings in less than a week in Texas and Maine, ICE officers have been told to suspend most vehicle stops. The pause will apply to most circumstances except cases involving serious criminal targets. One person suffered serious burns after a propane tank exploded inside a converted bus in Ellsworth. Emergency responders were called to North Street around 3 yesterday afternoon for a reported explosion involving a bus that had been converted into a recreational vehicle. The Maine Department of Public Safety said when Ellsworth firefighters arrived, they found the RV parked next to a home with severe damage. The sole occupant of the RV escaped before first responders arrived. Firefighters and Ellsworth police treated the victim, extinguished small debris fires, and secured isolated propane tanks. The person was treated at the scene for serious burns, then transported to Northern Light Maine Coast Hospital. The state fire marshal's office said the explosion originated in a cabinet beneath the propane range. An electric compressor motor on a nearby refrigerator possibly ignited a gas leak. And smoke from hundreds of wildfires burning across central Canada have drifted into northern Maine and New Brunswick for a second day, although not as severe in most places as it was yesterday afternoon and evening. Health officials are advising people, especially those with respiratory issues, to limit their time outdoors and for people to consider reducing or rescheduling outdoor sports, activities, and events when the smoke and particulates are high. The Department of Environmental Protection publishes an air quality forecast that can be accessed through maine.gov. We'll take a look at the weather forecast in just a minute. 213
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4: ABC News, I'm Chuck Sievertson. President Trump has countermanded the order of an ICE official saying that vehicle stops by immigration police cannot be suspended. This after recent deaths during traffic stops in Maine and Texas. A member of all ICE teams will wear a body camera, says Homeland Security. Being questioned today by the Senate Judiciary Committee about making his job permanent, Acting Attorney General Todd Blanche.
5: I'm proud of what we've done to help American families see safer streets and to have a fair shot at the life they're working to build.
4: New threat from President Trump against Iran.
6: We're going to knock out all their power plants. We're going to knock out all their bridges unless they get to the table and negotiate.
4: Iran's threatening to stop all energy exports from the region. New numbers about the cost of living this morning. The producer price index, tracking prices at the wholesale level, a smaller increase last month, but prices were still 5.5% higher than a year ago. This is ABC News.
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1: For northern Maine and western New Brunswick, a mix of sun and clouds today, isolated thunderstorms this afternoon, gusty winds, patchy smoke, highs in the mid to upper 70s or about 26 Celsius. Clearing skies tonight, still breezy, lows in the mid 50s or 13C. Tomorrow looks mostly sunny, breezy and cooler with isolated showers, highs ranging from 65 to 74 north to south or about 18 to 23 Celsius.
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14: Here's the weather forecast for northern Maine and western New Brunswick. A mix of sun and clouds this afternoon, isolated thunderstorms, gusty winds, and patchy smoke. Highs in the mid to upper 70s or about 26 Celsius. Clearing skies tonight, still breezy. Lows in the mid 50s or 13 C. And tomorrow looks mostly sunny, breezy, and cooler with isolated showers. Highs from 65 to 74 north to south or 18 to 23 Celsius.
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6: Here's the weather forecast for northern Maine and western New Brunswick. A mix of sun and clouds this afternoon, isolated thunderstorms, gusty winds, and patchy smoke. Highs in the mid to upper 70s or about 26 Celsius. Clearing skies tonight, still breezy, lows in the mid 50s or 13 C. And tomorrow looks mostly sunny, breezy, and cooler with isolated showers. Highs from 65 to 74 north to south or 18 to 23 Celsius.
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2: Forecast for northern Maine and western New Brunswick, a mix of sun and clouds this afternoon, isolated thunderstorms, gusty winds, and patchy smoke. Highs in the mid to upper 70s or about 26 Celsius. Clearing skies tonight, still breezy, lows in the mid 50s or 13 C. And tomorrow looks mostly sunny, breezy, and cooler with isolated showers. Highs from 65 to 74 north to south or 18 to 23 Celsius.
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0: Benson Boone, Q96.1. Coming up this weekend, Joe's Legacy Ride is happening at Madawaska Four Corners Park on Saturday. Two motorcycle rides leaving at 9 a.m. and then one at 10 a.m. for Jenna's Helping Hand on Route 1 near Dolly's Restaurant. Local police going to be escorting the parade of bikes from the Gateway Motel to the park. Festivities start that afternoon at 1 o'clock. Live music from 3:30 to 6. Just going to be a great day. Joe's Legacy Ride this Saturday at Madawaska Four Corners Park.
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1: 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Good evening. It's just after 5 o'clock, 6 Atlantic time. I'm Mark Shaw with the latest news and weather for Maine and New Brunswick from Q96.1. Maine's congressional delegation is calling for the Department of Homeland Security to investigate the shooting death of 26-year-old Johan Guerrero in Biddeford at the hands of an ICE agent. The fatal shooting has sparked a wave of protests throughout Maine. Senators Angus King and Susan Collins, along with Representatives Chelly Pingree and Jared Golden, have sent a letter asking for an investigation. The letter seeks a detailed sequence of events that led to the shooting of Guerrero. It also asks to what extent DHS will collaborate with state and local agencies in carrying out the investigation. In the wake of two deadly shootings in less than a week in Texas and Maine, ICE officers have been told to suspend most vehicle stops. The pause will apply to most circumstances except cases involving serious criminal targets. One person suffered serious burns after a propane tank exploded inside a converted bus in Ellsworth. Emergency responders were called to North Street around 3 yesterday afternoon for a reported explosion involving a bus that had been converted into a recreational vehicle. The Maine Department of Public Safety said when Ellsworth firefighters arrived, they found the RV parked next to a home with severe damage. The sole occupant of the RV escaped before first responders arrived. Firefighters and Ellsworth police treated the victim, extinguished small debris fires, and secured isolated propane tanks. The person was treated at the scene for serious burns, then transported to Northern Light Maine Coast Hospital. The state fire marshal's office said the explosion originated in a cabinet beneath the propane range. An electric compressor motor on a nearby refrigerator possibly ignited a gas leak. And smoke from hundreds of wildfires burning across central Canada have drifted into northern Maine and New Brunswick for a second day, although not as severe in most places as it was yesterday afternoon and evening. Health officials are advising people, especially those with respiratory issues, to limit their time outdoors and for people to consider reducing or rescheduling outdoor sports, activities, and events when the smoke and particulates are high. The Department of Environmental Protection publishes an air quality forecast that can be accessed through maine.gov. We'll take a look at the weather forecast in just a minute.
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4: ABC News, I'm Michelle Franzen. In Mississippi, the investigation continues into the death of Nolan Wells, a teen who traveled with friends on a boat during a holiday celebration to Horn Island. He did not return. ABC's Aaron Katursky is in Ocean Springs and says his parents met with the county prosecutor today about the case.
5: The district attorney for Jackson County here, Angel Myers McElrath, will ultimately present the case to a grand jury. But today, she is there to offer services, victim services, to Wells's parents before the grand jury decides whether the 18-year-old's death after a July 4th boat trip with friends involved a crime.
4: Escalations between the U.S. and Iran continuing, with the U.S. carrying out more strikes today on Iranian targets. It marks the first daytime U.S. strikes in Iran since the first 40 days of the war. President Trump in Pennsylvania this hour, speaking at a defense innovation roundtable. And the producer price index, tracking wholesaler prices, fell in June. This is ABC News.
6: Tired of riding?
7: Cast for northern Maine and western New Brunswick. Partly cloudy this evening, then clearing overnight tonight. Breezy, lows in the mid-50s, or about 13 Celsius. Tomorrow looks mostly sunny, breezy and cooler with isolated showers. Highs ranging from 65 to 74 north to south, or about 18 to 23 Celsius. Partly cloudy tomorrow night, lows near 50 or 10 Celsius. Friday looks mostly sunny, breezy, highs around 72 or 22 C.
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1: That is Fallout Boy. I am Chuck D. Thanks for spending your Wednesday with us. That new album from Gracie Abrams coming out on Friday called Daughter from Hell. Here's her latest, Hit the Wall.

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0: 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All systems are go. And we are on.
3: 3.
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5: Has anyone out there actually ever burned a photo of their ex? I want to hear from you. 1-888-952-17. Donnie, I feel like this is something that you would do, like seeking revenge with pyro.
6: Burn a photo? No, first of all, I would have to print out a photo of them to begin with. First of all, I'd have to have an ex to begin with. But also, no, I'm not printing out a photo. You don't belong on my wall. I don't care if we're together or not. My phone, maybe. My wall, nah.

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7: Here's a look at the weather forecast for northern Maine and western New Brunswick. Partly cloudy this evening, then clearing overnight tonight. Breezy, lows in the mid-50s or about 13 Celsius. Tomorrow looks mostly sunny, breezy and cooler with isolated showers. Highs ranging from 65 to 74 north to south or about 18 to 23 Celsius. Partly cloudy tomorrow night, lows near 50 or 10 Celsius. Friday looks mostly sunny, breezy, highs around 72 or 22 C.
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1: On Snap Donnie Meacham, we're talking about Instagram glitches, unfollowing our friends. Frankie, sliding into the DM, says, this Instagram glitch, quote unquote, has caused some serious family drama. Apparently, my Instagram has unfollowed a family member. They called me the next day and they were ticked. And now their entire family is calling to harass me, calling me a bully.
2: Mm-hmm. Yeah, but also people don't, you don't have to unfollow them. There is such thing as mute. You can mute these people so you don't have to see them. But don't unfollow, you can't unfollow a family member unless they're dead. And then it's like, well, you're wasting time on my grid because you're not showing me anything new. So you can unfollow them. But until then, if they're alive, you got to keep following them.
1: We got wildly dark. Let's go ahead and play a good song and get the vibes back.

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1: Ooh, nostalgia is in. Everybody. Ooh, Backstreet Boys, y'all. The Sphere, Las Vegas. Hello. Backstreet Boys at the Sphere on Pop Crush Nights. Why wouldn't you want to be there? The Sphere is amazing. Seriously, the show is brilliant. You want to be there. We want to send you airfare for two. Two nights stay at the Venetian. The Venetian is a gorgeous. You're going to get early entrance, VIP access, VIP nightclub access. Seriously, y'all, go enter to win right now. Popcrush.com. Just

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1: When I was growing up, only the cool kids had Capri Sun. Lauren Snap, Donnie Meacham. I've got news. Capri Sun is now doing away with the pouch. The pouch is gone.
2: Well, is it for the environment, I'm sure. But, like, you know, Capri Sun, they have an alcoholic Capri Sun. That's kind of fabulous. If they don't.
1: Oh, I really need to.
2: I was a Mondo boy. You remember Mondos?
1: Is that with the, like, the little cap that, like, peeled off?
2: Yeah.
1: Oh, why do we not have those in an alcoholic version?
2: Yeah. Mondo.
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